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1: You broke my heart, 'cause I couldn't dance. You didn't even want me around. And now I'm back to let you know I can really shake 'em down.

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0: 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Now I'm almost everybody's here.
1: Hey, what's going on, man?
0: Yeah.
1: She's at home.
0: Yeah, she's at home.

0: concerts, and it happens all the time. Yeah.
1: What do you see when you turn out the light?
0: I can't tell you.